new order. I have your Halloween costume forecast. What's hot this year coming up? 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

remembers the good old days when flight attendants were called stewardess, the minimum wage was single digits, and marijuana was illegal. Wait a second. 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

0: Mr. Broken Wing, good 80s hit from Max 97.7. Forecast and that great Grease medley coming up in just a second. So I'm putting more decorations out in front of my house, competing with my neighbor. Yeah. Anyway, costumes, got ideas for the kids. This year, expect a lot of Toy Story stuff. You know, Woody and Buzz and Jesse. K-pop Demon Hunters will be a big popular thing this year. Apparently, Y2K fashion is coming back. Like we haven't suffered enough. Other big trends this year, Greek mythology, thanks to the Odyssey film. Fortnite, Halo. What else we got? Yeah, just but the scariest one of all is going to a party and three other people are wearing the same costume. Yeah, I know. Nothing says terrifying like driving all the way to Walmart here in Collingwood for a costume to find out. So is everybody else. Oh, I was going to wear that.
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2: Cloudy tonight with a 60% chance of showers or drizzle and the risk of an evening thunderstorm. The overnight low 10 degrees. Tomorrow clouds, a 30% chance for a morning drizzle or showers and the high reaching 13. For Thursday, remaining cloudy with a high of 11 degrees.
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0: 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Max 97.7. I've got your forecast and power station coming up. Remember that movie with Julie Roberts called Pretty Woman? She goes into the store and those people go, oh, you can't afford anything here kind of thing. Well, this just happened to Kelly Clarkson. She was at this toy store in Brooklyn doing a little shopping, I guess. And the person, she wanted to buy this, I think it was a bird of some sort. Oh, no, you can't afford these. These are too expensive. It's not for sale. Really? Well, fine. She could buy the store outright. But now she's going to give them the bird.
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5: Cloudy tonight with a 60% chance of showers or drizzle and the risk of an evening thunderstorm. The overnight low 10 degrees. Tomorrow clouds, a 30% chance for a morning drizzle or showers and the high reaching 13. For Thursday, remaining cloudy with a high of 11 degrees.
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0: One of the shortest songs in rock history, Heart, Dreamboat Addy, 1 minute, 54 seconds. I love little short filler songs. 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Hey, it's Rockin' Rod. 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
4: Cloudy tonight with a 60% chance of showers or drizzle and the risk of an evening thunderstorm. The overnight low 10 degrees. Tomorrow clouds, a 30% chance for a morning drizzle or showers and the high reaching 13. For Thursday, remaining cloudy with a high of 11 degrees.
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3: Cloudy tonight with a 60% chance of showers or drizzle and the risk of an evening thunderstorm. The overnight low 10 degrees. Tomorrow clouds, a 30% chance for a morning drizzle or showers and the high reaching 13. For Thursday, remaining cloudy with a high of 11 degrees.
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3: Cloudy tonight with a 60% chance of showers or drizzle and the risk of an evening thunderstorm. The overnight low 10 degrees. Tomorrow clouds, a 30% chance for morning drizzle or showers and the high reaching 13. For Thursday, remaining cloudy with a high of 11 degrees.
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0: Beach and the other Collingwood right up the middle. It's a big old South Georgian Bay sandwich. 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
4: Cloudy tonight with a 60% chance of showers or drizzle and the risk of an evening thunderstorm. The overnight low 10 degrees. Tomorrow clouds, a 30% chance for morning drizzle or showers and the high reaching 13. For Thursday, remaining cloudy with a high of 11 degrees.
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4: Cloudy tonight with a 60% chance of showers or drizzle and the risk of an evening thunderstorm. The overnight low 10 degrees. Tomorrow clouds, a 30% chance for a morning drizzle or showers and the high reaching 13. For Thursday, remaining cloudy with a high of 11 degrees.
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3: Cloudy tonight with a 60% chance of showers or drizzle and the risk of an evening thunderstorm. The overnight low 10 degrees. Tomorrow clouds, a 30% chance for a morning drizzle or showers and the high reaching 13. For Thursday, remaining cloudy with a high of 11 degrees.
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7: Cloudy tonight with a 60% chance of showers or drizzle and the risk of an evening thunderstorm. The overnight low 10 degrees. Tomorrow clouds, a 30% chance for a morning drizzle or showers and the high reaching 13. For Thursday, remaining cloudy with a high of 11 degrees.
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3: Cloudy tonight with a 60% chance of showers or drizzle and the risk of an evening thunderstorm. The overnight low 10 degrees. Tomorrow clouds, a 30% chance for morning drizzle or showers and the high reaching 13. For Thursday, remaining cloudy with a high of 11 degrees.
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And when we say we're playing the best, we're not messing around here. I mean, we're not doing this. This isn't some sort of game, you know. This is serious business. We've got a lot of fun to have, and we've got to get to it, okay? 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

0: 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So, yeah, don't nod off. 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
4: Cloudy tonight with a 60% chance of showers or drizzle and the risk of an evening thunderstorm. The overnight low 10 degrees. Tomorrow clouds, a 30% chance for a morning drizzle or showers and the high reaching 13. For Thursday, remaining cloudy with a high of 11 degrees.
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1: Good morning, I'm Martin Vanderwood. The town of the Blue Mountains has a new way for residents to report traffic concerns. You can now use the existing municipal service request form online to report close calls, recurring traffic problems, and visibility issues. The town says submitting a form does not replace a report to police where it's required. Two teenagers from the Midland area face charges in connection with a robbery down in Shelburne. Dufferin OPP say it happened a couple of nights ago. The victim reported being assaulted and having clothing items stolen. A 15-year-old from Tiny Township and a 14-year-old from Midland face charges that include robbery with violence, carrying a concealed weapon, and possession of a weapon for a dangerous purpose. The older one also faces a charge of failing to comply with a release order. The northwestern part of Ontario is not going to follow the rest of the province into standard time. Queen's Park says the region will stay on permanent daylight saving time to align with Manitoba next door. The rest of us in Ontario change our clocks on November 1st. Pope Leo has lung cancer, but it's believed his prognosis is good. He had part of a lung removed yesterday after earlier tests showed the presence of suspected cancer cells. A Vatican statement did not mention any further treatment, but prior to the surgery, doctors had indicated the suspected cancer was in its early stages. And now sports.
2: I'm RJ Brighthead. Here's the morning sports. The Rays tied the ALCS with a 3-1 win over Cleveland. Liam Hicks from Toronto knocked in two runs. Game 3 is tomorrow. Game 3 of the NLCS is tonight. The Dodgers are down 2 to the Brewers. Shohei Ohtani will be in the lineup despite his recent struggles. Every NHL team played yesterday. The Maple Leafs lost to Utah. Montreal had a shootout win over Buffalo. The Blues beat the Senators. Connor McDavid had 4 points as the Oilers kept the Kings winless. The Flames got their first win, downing the Ducks. The Jets got past the Wild. The Canucks lost their 5th straight, falling to the Islanders. The Devils defeated Detroit in overtime. The Flyers still don't have a win after a shootout loss to Seattle. The other winners were Boston, Carolina, Florida, the Rangers, Colorado, Vegas, and Chicago. And Kawhi Leonard had 21 points in the Raptors' win over the Knicks. The Raptors start the regular season 1 week from today. That's sports. The forecast is next.
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1: Clouds with a chance of showers or drizzle today and a high around 13. Overcast tonight, a low near 3. More clouds tomorrow, a high of 12. And showers and gusty winds on tap for Friday.
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happy humpy day. 7 minutes after 6 o'clock, we begin things at 13 degrees. Gonna be a little overcast. Cool weather coming up. Here's the Go-Go's and what I need a vacation.

0: Yeah, Max, 97.7, big hits of the 70s, 80s, 90s. There's Aerosmith and the Deuces Are Wild. It's a quarter after 6 o'clock with Joe Cahill. Glad you're along here on a humpy day. I guess you heard Aerosmith. They're getting back at her. Yeah, big comeback shows. It's called California Dream On. Aerosmith and Friends, going to be the end of this month, October 29th and November 1st at the Hollywood Bowl in California. I remember a couple years ago, 2024, Steven Tyler broke his larynx. How do you break a larynx? Anyway, he broke it. He fractured it. So this is their first live performance, and it's going to be the full band, including Joey Kramer. They kicked him out after a little while. I guess he was losing a beat, but still, the rest of the guys, Steven Tyler, Joe Perry, Brad Whitford, Tom Hamilton, and Joey Kramer. And this is going to be a huge event. Just some of the supporting acts in that are going to be like Guns N' Roses, Heart, Black Crowes, Billy Idol, Slash, Sammy Hagar, and so a whole bunch of bands. That's pretty crazy. So there you go, Aerosmith coming back out. I wonder if after that they're going to announce maybe the resumption of their farewell tour. That would be cool, huh? Maybe they'll end up playing the Edenvale Aerodrome after all. Remember that? The Roxanne's Festival? Oh, my God. Remember, it was supposed to be Aerosmith, Nickelback, Kid Rock, Leonard Skinner, Peter Frampton, Alice Cooper. It's supposed to be the biggest thing to hit Clearview and Simcoe County since, like, forever. Oh, my gosh. And this thing, it just kind of blew up a couple days. It just blew up in everybody's face. And, I don't even know what's happening with all the lawsuits still going. But I'll tell you, this thing smelled like manure the day it was announced.
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0: All right, cloudy skies. Chance of some showers this morning. Highs of 13 degrees. Cloudy overnight. Down to 7. And then rainy for Thursday. 12 degrees will be the high. Down to 9 for Friday. Currently sitting at 13 degrees at Max.
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I'm not dancing. You're dancing. Too early to be dancing. Here comes Tom Petty. Don't come around here no more. Max 97.7, big hits of the 70s, 80s, and 90s. Good morning.

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2: Good morning, I'm Martin Vanderwood. The town of the Blue Mountains has a new way for residents to report traffic concerns. You can use the existing municipal service request form online to report things like close calls and recurring traffic problems. The town says submitting a form does not replace a report to police where it's required. Advance polls have opened for the Alberta referendum. They will be open for 5 days ahead of Monday's official referendum day. In addition to asking voters whether the province should pursue separation, there are also questions about immigration and the division of federal and provincial powers. With Donald Trump insisting his energy ceasefire is holding, Russia bombed Ukrainian electricity infrastructure today, leaving 600,000 people with no power. Trump announced over the weekend the two sides had agreed to stop attacking energy facilities, but Russia denied there was any such agreement and continued its attacks. The Ukrainians struck back, damaging more of Russia's oil facilities. In sports, the Rays tied the ALCS with a 3-1 win over Cleveland. In the NHL, the Leafs lost to Utah 5-4. Montreal beat Buffalo 4-3. Ottawa lost to the Blues 7-2. The Oilers over LA 4-1. The Jets had a 5-2 win over the Wild. The Flames beat the Ducks 4-2. And Vancouver fell to the Islanders 3-2. We'll check the forecast next.
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2: Clouds with a chance of showers or drizzle today and a high around 13. Overcast tonight, a low near 3. More clouds tomorrow, a high of 12. And showers and gusty winds on tap for Friday.
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0: 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Tell you how the Leafs lost last night.
1: Yeah.
0: But don't worry, our local teams are kicking butt right now. Details after Sweet City Woman. Here come the Stampeders on Max.

0: 77. Big hits of the 70s, 80s, and 90s. There's the B-52s. And Rome, 643, Joe Cahill. Hi, how are you? Nice nice for you to be here. Yeah, I appreciate it. Coming up, we got some Blue Rodeo. But I got to tell you about this Leaf game last night. They lost again. Oh, my God. How do you lose to Utah? Remember back in the day, if you were an expansion team, you were lousy for 5, 6, 7 years. Vegas changed all that, eh? Leafs were in Utah last night. They lost 5-4 to the Mammoth. The only good news, Austin Matthews got another goal and an assist. So he's got 10 points in their last six games. But the coach afterwards saying, you know what, we tanked in the second again. At least we got to play three solid periods. That's basically it. So they're not there yet. Not there yet. A couple of teams locally that are certainly there right now. How about the Wasaga River Dragons? They're now 5-0. In this season, and they knocked away Tottenham. This blew them out. 12-0. Wow. Should have a mercy rule. 12-0 for the Wasaga River Dragons. And you think they're good. How about the Collingwood Blues? Man, these guys are on fire. 14-1-0 so far in the season. Most recently an 8-3 win over Georgetown. They're on an 8-game winning streak and are currently ranked number 3 in Canada in the Canadian Junior Hockey League top 20 national rankings. We got a little special guest coming up just after 8:30, talking about hockey for hunger with the Collingwood Blues. So that's all coming up later on this morning. We'll take a break. Yeah, it's got some Blue Rodeo and the full weather forecast is next. Hang in.
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0: All right, another chance of some rain this morning, but cloudy throughout the day. Highs of just 13 degrees. Tonight we drop down to 3 degrees. Yeah, 3 overnight. Cloudy for your Thursday, highs of 12. Showers on Friday with a high of 9. And it clears out, I guess, for the weekend, maybe. Yeah, we'll see. But they're saying for now, Saturday morning could be rainy and then clearing out with a high of 7. Currently, we're sitting at 13 degrees at Max 97.7.
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No, honey, I know where we're going. I know where we are. I had no clue. Here come the Talking Heads and Once in a Lifetime, Max 97.7.

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3: Good morning, I'm Martin Vanderwood. The town of the Blue Mountains has a new way for residents to report traffic concerns. You can now use the existing municipal service request form online to report close calls, recurring traffic problems, and visibility issues. The town says submitting a form does not replace a report to police where it's required. Two teenagers from the Midland area face charges in connection with a robbery down in Shelburne. Dufferin OPP say it happened a couple of nights ago. The victim reported being assaulted and having clothing items stolen. A 15-year-old from Tiny Township and a 14-year-old from Midland face charges that include robbery with violence, carrying a concealed weapon, and possession of a weapon for a dangerous purpose. The older one also faces a charge of failing to comply with a release order. The northwestern part of Ontario is not going to follow the rest of the province into standard time. Queen's Park says the region will stay on permanent daylight saving time to align with Manitoba next door. The rest of us in Ontario change our clocks on November 1st. Cornell University is banning frat parties and hiring experienced sexual assault investigators for its police force. The measures are a response to the outcry in the Jane Doe case. The victim of an alleged gang sexual assault has sued seven fraternity members and the university after an incident that occurred at a frat house in 2024. And now sports.
4: I'm RJ Brighthead. Here's the morning sports. The Rays tied the ALCS with a 3-1 win over Cleveland. Liam Hicks from Toronto knocked in two runs. Game 3 is tomorrow. Game 3 of the NLCS is tonight. The Dodgers are down 2 to the Brewers. Shohei Ohtani will be in the lineup despite his recent struggles. Every NHL team played yesterday. The Maple Leafs lost to Utah. Montreal had a shootout win over Buffalo. The Blues beat the Senators. Connor McDavid had 4 points as the Oilers kept the Kings winless. The Flames got their first win. In downing the Ducks, the Jets got past the Wild, the Canucks lost their fifth straight, falling to the Islanders, the Devils defeated Detroit in overtime, the Flyers still don't have a win after a shootout loss to Seattle, the other winners were Boston, Carolina, Florida, the Rangers, Colorado, Vegas, and Chicago, and Kawhi Leonard had 21 points in the Raptors' win over the Knicks. The Raptors start the regular season 1 week from today. That's sports. The forecast is next.
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3: Clouds with a chance of showers or drizzle today and a high around 13. Overcast tonight, a low near 3. More clouds tomorrow, a high of 12. And showers and gusty winds on tap for Friday.
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minutes after 7 o'clock. Pope Leo resting comfortably after that lung surgery and cancer yesterday. We'll talk about that coming up. Here is David Bowie in Space Oddity from Max 97.7.

0: He was going in for a small localized nodule detected on his lung. He got into the operating room yesterday. Turns out he's got he's got cancer. They did get it. Surgeons successfully removed the lower lobe of his right lung. So that's good. Can you imagine? You're the doctor operating on the Pope. Oh, God. Please don't die. Please don't die. Can you imagine? You're the doctor who, you know, the Pope dies in your tail. Oh, my gosh. Oh, they'll be like, oh, it'd be all of the conspiracy theories just thrown out there. That would be crazy. Anyway, so he's okay. He had a very quiet night last night. He's on the table, like I said, for about 90 minutes. He was in the operating room for about 3 hours. So he's okay. He's fine. He's stable. Maybe it was divine intervention. If there's anybody in the entire world who gets to get, you know, divine, it's the Pope. You know, like him and God are pretty tight, right? So good on him. Glad Pope Leo's okay, so he can keep on poping. Take a little break. Got the weather. Michael Jackson next.
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0: Hey, I can have fun with the Pope. I'm Catholic. Come on, it's okay. Cloudy skies today. Chance of some showers. Highs of 13. We drop down to 3 overnight. Cloudy skies for Thursday and a high of 12. And more showers on Friday with a high of just 9 degrees. Currently 13 degrees at Max.
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1: Good morning, I'm Martin Vanderwood. The town of the Blue Mountains has a new way for residents to report traffic concerns. You can use the existing municipal service request form online to report things like close calls and recurring traffic problems. The town says submitting a form does not replace a report to police where it's required. Advance polls have opened for the Alberta referendum. They will be open for 5 days ahead of Monday's official referendum day. In addition to asking voters whether the province should pursue separation, there are also questions about immigration and the division of federal and provincial powers. With Donald Trump insisting his energy ceasefire is holding, Russia bombed Ukrainian electricity infrastructure today, leaving 600,000 people with no power. Trump announced over the weekend the two sides had agreed to stop attacking energy facilities, but Russia denied there was any such agreement and continued its attacks. The Ukrainians struck back, damaging more of Russia's oil facilities. In sports, the Rays tied the ALCS with a 3-1 win over Cleveland. In the NHL, the Leafs lost to Utah 5-4. Montreal beat Buffalo 4-3. Ottawa lost to the Blues 7-2. The Oilers over LA 4-1. The Jets had a 5-2 win over the Wild. The Flames beat the Ducks 4-2. And Vancouver fell to the Islanders 3-2. We'll check the forecast next.
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1: Clouds with a chance of showers or drizzle today and a high around 13. Overcast tonight, a low near 3. More clouds tomorrow, a high of 12. And showers and gusty winds on tap for Friday.
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0: Hey, there's Loverboy, Max 97.7, 744, Joe Cahill. Hi, how are you? A little cloudy, overcast right now, a little breezy. Up to, 13, 14 degrees today. That's pretty much it. Full weather forecast coming up in just a minute. Okay, here we go. The results of last night's Lotto Max $85 million draw. And the winner is... nobody won. No, really? Yes, nobody won the darn thing. So that means the $85 million jackpot is now $90 million for the next draw. Okay, write this down. These are the numbers. 7, 11, 19, 28, 32, 35, 50. I know you didn't. Bonus number is 36. So if you had all of those numbers, you won $85 million, but nobody did. Now, 5 tickets across the country. They got 6 of those 7 numbers, plus the bonus. And they won $81,500. That's it. 81 grand. Oh my God, I'm almost there. I missed it by one lousy, crappy number. The only 81, yes, only $81,000 for those 5 people who matched 6 out of the 7. What? The chances of winning the lottery are worse than getting struck by lightning? Yes, it's true. So the next draw is $90 million, and that's it. Doesn't go any higher, which I think is wrong. I think it should go up to $1 billion if we don't get any winners for the next 6 or 7 years. But still, it's $90 million. $90 million is going to be the next Lotto Max draw. So good luck to you. Yeah, good luck.
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0: All right, might see some rain later on this morning, but cloudy skies throughout the day. Highs of 13, down to a cold 3 degrees overnight. Yeah, it's cold. Cloudy for Thursday, highs of 12. Showers for Friday, highs of 9. Currently, we are sitting at 13 degrees at Max 97.7.
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977. 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The heart of the matter. 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You just fill in the blanks. Bing, bang, boom. That's it. As long as it qualifies, we will post it on the event calendar and we'll mention it on the air. Why? Because that's just what we do. There's Wang Chung.

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1: Good morning, I'm Martin Vanderwood. The town of the Blue Mountains has a new way for residents to report traffic concerns. You can now use the existing municipal service request form online to report close calls, recurring traffic problems, and visibility issues. The town says submitting a form does not replace a report to police where it's required. Two teenagers from the Midland area face charges in connection with a robbery down in Shelburne. Dufferin OPP say it happened a couple of nights ago. The victim reported being assaulted and having clothing items stolen. A 15-year-old from Tiny Township and a 14-year-old from Midland face charges that include robbery with violence, carrying a concealed weapon, and possession of a weapon for a dangerous purpose. The older one also faces a charge of failing to comply with a release order. The northwestern part of Ontario is not going to follow the rest of the province into standard time. Queen's Park says the region will stay on permanent daylight saving time to align with Manitoba next door. The rest of us in Ontario change our clocks on November 1st. Pope Leo has lung cancer, but it's believed his prognosis is good. He had part of a lung removed yesterday after earlier tests showed the presence of suspected cancer cells. A Vatican statement did not mention any further treatment, but prior to the surgery, doctors had indicated the suspected cancer was in its early stages. And now sports.
2: I'm RJ Brighthead. Here's the morning sports. The Rays tied the ALCS with a 3-1 win over Cleveland. Liam Hicks from Toronto knocked in two runs. Game 3 is tomorrow. Game 3 of the NLCS is tonight. The Dodgers are down 2 to the Brewers. Shohei Ohtani will be in the lineup despite his recent struggles. Every NHL team played yesterday. The Maple Leafs lost to Utah. Montreal had a shootout win over Buffalo. The Blues beat the Senators. Connor McDavid had 4 points as the Oilers kept the Kings winless. The Flames got their first win, downing the Ducks. The Jets got past the Wild. The Canucks lost their 5th straight, falling to the Islanders. The Devils defeated Detroit in overtime. The Flyers still don't have a win after a shootout loss to Seattle. The other winners were Boston, Carolina, Florida, the Rangers, Colorado, Vegas, and Chicago. And Kawhi Leonard had 21 points in the Raptors' win over the Knicks. The Raptors start the regular season 1 week from today. That's sports. The forecast is next.
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1: Clouds with a chance of showers or drizzle today and a high around 13. Overcast tonight, a low near 3. More clouds tomorrow, a high of 12. And showers and gusty winds on tap for Friday.
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you think about it, eh? My best friend's girlfriend used to be mine. That's not good. 7 after 8 o'clock. Let's do some Bryan Adams now. Max 97.7.

97.7 Pink Floyd. Another brick in the wall. It's a quarter after 8 o'clock with Joe Cahill. Hi, glad you're along. A little overcast and cloudy today. Maybe some showers later. Full weather forecast coming up in a sec. Hey, have you heard the news? Apparently, there's a Costco getting built in Wasaga Beach. Did you hear that? Have you seen? I drive by it every day. I didn't notice it though. It's kind of a small little. It's huge. It's a monster right there at the corner there at Lions Air Court and Ramblewood. People are going absolutely just nuts over this. It's obsessive. It's not healthy, but it's going to be cool when it is eventually open. They're saying sometime next month. Here's the latest. Oh my gosh, the lights are on in the parking lot. They got the lights on. The road's paved. They got markings on the road so you can park your cars. That's pretty. One thing I do like about Costco, they give you lots of elbow room to park your car, eh? I love that. That's good. So when they eventually are open, some people are saying the 21st maybe.

0: at Costco. I don't know what it is, but they got really good toilet paper. I don't know. It's my favorite toilet paper, and I've used a lot over the years. I love the chicken pot pies. Who doesn't love a chicken pot pie? And, of course, $1.50 hot dogs. You can't go wrong with those. My big thing, too, though, you can get a 60-pack of beer. Yes, that's a lot of beer. 60-pack of beer. That'll last me a weekend.
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0: All right, cloudy, gray skies for the next 3-4 days. Yeah, cloudy with a chance of showers today, highs of 13. Cloudy on Thursday with a high of 12. Showers rolling in on Friday with a high of 9 degrees. And currently, we are sitting at 12 degrees at Max 97.7.
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2 minutes after 8 o'clock. Joe Cahill, hi, good morning. Let's take that GO train down to Toronto, shall we? What? I got to drive to Barrie. That's no good. Here's Gladys Knight and the Pips. 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
2: Good morning, I'm Martin Vanderwood. The town of the Blue Mountains has a new way for residents to report traffic concerns. You can use the existing municipal service request form online to report things like close calls and recurring traffic problems. The town says submitting a form does not replace a report to police where it's required. Advance polls have opened for the Alberta referendum. They will be open for 5 days ahead of Monday's official referendum day. In addition to asking voters whether the province should pursue separation, there are also questions about immigration and the division of federal and provincial powers. With Donald Trump insisting his energy ceasefire is holding, Russia bombed Ukrainian electricity infrastructure today, leaving 600,000 people with no power. Trump announced over the weekend the two sides had agreed to stop attacking energy facilities, but Russia denied there was any such agreement and continued its attacks. The Ukrainians struck back, damaging more of Russia's oil facilities. In sports, the Rays tied the ALCS with a 3-1 win over Cleveland. In the NHL, the Leafs lost to Utah 5-4. Montreal beat Buffalo 4-3. Ottawa lost to the Blues 7-2. The Oilers over LA 4-1. The Jets had a 5-2 win over the Wild. The Flames beat the Ducks 4-2, and Vancouver fell to the Islanders 3-2. We'll check the forecast next.
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2: Clouds with a chance of showers or drizzle today and a high around 13. Overcast tonight, a low near 3. More clouds tomorrow, a high of 12. And showers and gusty winds on tap for Friday.
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3: All right, it's 8:32 here at Max. It's Joe Cahill along, and we've got a big event coming up a week tomorrow, next Thursday, October the 22nd. It's the Collingwood Hockey Face-Off Against Hunger, the annual charity hockey event. And joining me now from the Mobile Soup Kitchen, she's the executive director, Rhonda Day. Hi, how are you there, Rhonda?
4: Hi, thanks for
3: having me. Oh, hang on a second. Oh, you're on the wrong button there. Sorry, did I get you?
4: Hi, thanks
3: for having me. Okay, we got you. There you go. Now I found you.
4: Perfect.
3: Finally got you. Sorry about that. So, first, before we talk about the actual event at the Eddie Bush, tell me about the Mobile Soup Kitchen, and I know you got a little bit of news there about charity stuff. Yeah,
4: we're so excited. The Mobile Soup Kitchen is a registered charity now.
3: Nice.
4: So we can accept donations and get tax receipts out to everyone. So we're pretty excited about that.
3: And it's a really great, it's just a grassroots organization that supports local hunger relief programs. Tell me how, you know, it all kind of started, just the Coles Notes version.
4: You know. So, yeah, we started years ago. We saw a need to deliver food to those suffering on the streets.
3: Nice.
4: So, yeah, we began just out of a backpack, and now we run 4 days a week serving meals both in Collingwood and Wasaga Beach.
3: All right, perfect. So, this is another big event happening. Starts, what, 7 o'clock in the morning, the actual hockey tournament at Eddie Bush?
4: That's right.
3: Tell me what's going on
4: next
3: Thursday.
4: Yeah, so we have a hockey tournament happening on the 22nd at the Eddie Bush Arena. It's sponsored by Collingwood Toyota and EPCOR.
3: Perfect.
4: And we are having games all day. We're having a skills competition over lunch. We have a free lunch offered.
3: Wow.
4: We're just spreading awareness about our organization and hoping to bring the community together with a fun event.
3: And it's one of those situations where it's all about the community coming together and just really, like I said, awareness for your organization. Is there any other ways that, you know, people can get involved, either donating or essentially just getting involved?
4: Yeah, so you can head over to our website. It's mobilesoupkitchen.org, And you'll have links there for the Hunger Hockey Face-Off, as well as our Canada Helps links and our volunteer link as well.
3: Fantastic. How many teams are in the actual tournament?
4: I believe it's 8.
3: Okay, perfect. Yeah. And it's just a round robin kind of tournament throughout the day. And is it, and what are the age groups of the kids playing?
4: So I believe it's the older fellas in the morning.
3: Okay.
4: We have skills competition, which is multi-age. Calling with Blues, actually. Okay. Sorry, my mistake.
3: Oh, nice. Okay, perfect.
4: And then believe we have a female team in the afternoon.
3: Beautiful.
4: Yeah, yes. U15 girls.
3: And the Calling with Blues are doing pretty good in their actual league right now, too. So it's going to be a great event. Can't wait. It's Eddie Bush Arena beginning on next Thursday morning on the 22nd.
4: Thanks so much.
3: Thanks for coming in. Appreciate it. There's Rhonda from the Mobile Soup Kitchen.

Lousy Kitchen, talking about the Collingwood face-off against hunger next Thursday, the 22nd at Eddie Bush. Head on out there and support him. It's a great cause. Here's the Boys Brigade.

0: Max 97.7. There's Eric Clapton. 8:46 here in the morning show. It's Joe Cahill. Glad you're along here. Going to be down to 3 degrees overnight. Yeah, it's going to have a, it's that nip in the air where it's, you know, this, during the day's okay, but then it gets really chilly in the evening hours. 3 degrees overnight, and that's curling weather, if you ask me. Yeah, ever wanted to try curling but didn't know where to start? The Stainer Curling Club is hosting Learn to Curl events. 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Yeah.
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4: Max 97.7 weather.
0: Okay, cloudy. Chance of showers this morning up to 13 degrees. As I said, 3 degrees overnight. Ooh. Cloudy and a high of 12 for Thursday. Showers on Friday with a high of 9. Currently 12 at max.
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Don't forget, after 10 o'clock this morning, got 97 minutes of maximum music for your dining and dancing pleasure. Yes, sir. Let's do some sticks now on the Grand Illusion, better known as the Trump presidency. Yes.

There you go. Best band in the world there, AC/DC. You shook me. Big day in the Cahill household. Today is National Fossil Day. I'm an old radio fossil. Yes, happy National Fossil Day. I mean, maybe my wife will throw me a bone. Hey, you never know. 5 after 9, here's Chuck Circle and April Fool on Max.

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Here's Cindy Lamar. True Colors, it's 20 after 9 o'clock. Joe here, glad you're along. If you know anybody who lives out there in, you know, Kenora, Lake of the Woods, what a bunch of lucky ducks. They just hit the jackpot. Did you hear this? Parts of northwestern Ontario, west of the 90th Meridian. I love that song by The Hip. They're not going to be doing the old time change on November the 1st. So the rest of us, you know, November 1st, day after Halloween, it's spring forward, fall down. So we're

0: fallen back November 1st, so which means it's going to start getting dark at, what, 3 o'clock? And then, no, not that early, but, you know, 4:30. That's horrible. I just really do not like this time of year with the time change. But because the province of Manitoba, the entire province, says, nope, we're not doing her. We're gonna stay on daylight saving all the time. Because Northwestern Ontario, Kenora, and that whole area, they're very, very closely linked, to Manitoba. They're closer to Manitoba than they are to any big town in Ontario. You know, maybe not Thunder Bay, but still, it's that whole area. But my whole thing is, well, you know, if they're going to become and stay part of the Manitoba time zone, then they can have them. We don't need Kenora. We don't need, you know, Lake of the Woods. 12 people live there? Come on. What we should do is have the entire province do it or nobody. That's my take. Yes.
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2: Clouds with a chance of showers or drizzle today and a high around 13. Overcast tonight, a low near 3. More clouds tomorrow, a high of 12. And showers and gusty winds on tap for Friday.
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You got your Tom Sawyer by Rush, and this one right here, Phil Collins, In the Air Tonight. 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

0: 97.7. There's Aretha and Respect. 941 with Joe Cahill. Glad you're along. We're into the spooky season. And Grim Grounds is rolling around right now. Have you been out there in Tiny? Grim Grounds, Halloween 2026. They want to scare the crap right out of you. 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Mom and Dad, if you bring the kiddies, don't worry. During the daytime, very more relaxed, but it's a fun atmosphere for the kids and those who don't want to get really scared. So we've got a pair of tickets, actually a family four-pack of tickets to give away. 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Text us your favorite go-to costume back in the day. 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Mine was a bum. 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I just grabbed my dad's old plaid shirt and ripped up a pair of pants and boom, I'm a bum. 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And our friend Rob Matice will have the winner announced on his show later on this afternoon. 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
6: Clouds with a chance of showers or drizzle today and a high around 13. Overcast tonight, a low near 3. More clouds tomorrow, a high of 12. And showers and gusty winds on tap for Friday.
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0: 97.7. There's Chilliwack and Fly at Night. Joe Cahill saying, I'm out of here. See you later. Thanks for coming along. Thanks for being with us. I said yesterday this time that if I'd won the lottery, I wouldn't be here today. Well, obviously, I was here today, so I didn't win the Lotto Max. Nobody won, as a matter of fact. So the next draw is on Friday, $90 million. So last night, only five people in the country, they got six out of the seven and the bonus, and all they got was a lousy 85,000. I mean, that's it. Come on. From 85 million that's not a good one. If you get two numbers, you get a pat on the back. That's all you get now with the lottery. Anyways, maybe on Friday. Maybe I'll win on Friday. You never know. Anyways, we're going to take a little break, and then we got 97 minutes of maximum music at you, and we'll yell at you tomorrow morning. Have a great day.
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1: Clouds with a chance of showers or drizzle today and a high around 13. Overcast tonight, a low near 3. More clouds tomorrow, a high of 12. And showers and gusty winds on tap for Friday.
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1: Clouds with a chance of showers or drizzle today and a high around 13. Overcast tonight, a low near 3. More clouds tomorrow, a high of 12. And showers and gusty winds on tap for Friday.
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0: 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I mean, that's not coming as a surprise, is it? On Max.
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7: Clouds with a chance of showers or drizzle today and a high around 13. Overcast tonight, a low near 3. More clouds tomorrow, a high of 12. And showers and gusty winds on tap for Friday.
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1: Good afternoon, I'm Martin Vanderwood. The town of the Blue Mountains has a new way for residents to report traffic concerns. You can now use the existing municipal service request form online to report close calls, recurring traffic problems, and visibility issues. The town says submitting the form does not replace a report to police where it's required. Two teenagers from the Midland area face charges in connection with a robbery in Shelburne. Dufferin OPP say it happened a couple of nights ago. The victim reported being assaulted and having clothing items stolen. A 15-year-old from Tiny Township and a 14-year-old from Midland face charges that include robbery with violence, carrying a concealed weapon, and possession of a weapon for a dangerous purpose. The older one also faces a charge of failing to comply with a release order. A former Barrie police officer came out of retirement over the long weekend to get a drunk driver off the road. The retiree noticed a vehicle weaving all over County Road 90 Sunday night, at one point forcing oncoming motorists to get off the road to avoid a crash. At Tiffin and Dunlop Streets, the retired officer managed to get the driver stopped and grab the keys. A 34-year-old Barrie man was charged with impaired driving. A heads up from the town of the Blue Mountains, access to the Thornbury Harbor and Pier, as well as the Little River Park parking lot, will be restricted this Friday and again on Sunday. This is to accommodate the annual haul out of boats for the season. The restrictions will be in place from 7 a.m. to 5 p.m. each day. A Montreal man has been sentenced to life in prison for murdering his 9-year-old daughter in New York State. Luciano Fratellin was convicted of second-degree murder and concealing a body in connection with the death of his 9-year-old daughter in 2025. Her body was found in a marshy area, and Fratellin claimed she'd been kidnapped. He must serve at least 25 years before becoming eligible for parole. Advance polls have opened for the Alberta referendum. The polls will be open for 5 days ahead of Monday's official referendum day. In addition to asking voters whether the province should pursue separation, there are also questions about immigration and the division of federal and provincial powers. In sports, it's Game 3 of the National League Championship Series tonight. The Dodgers trail Milwaukee 2-0. And a couple of NHL games tonight. The Habs play the Capitals and the Stars take on the Avalanche. That's news and sports. The forecast is next.
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1: Clouds with a chance of showers or drizzle this afternoon. Temperatures around 14. Overcast tonight, a low near 3. Clouds and 12 for tomorrow, with showers and gusty winds on tap for Friday.
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Wilcox on Max 97.7, playing the big hits of the 70s, 80s, and 90s. According to the internet, today is National Kick Butt Day. I hope you feel like you're doing that, you know, kicking butt, taking names, all that stuff. Today is also National Dessert Day. Apparently, 85% of us will indulge in dessert at least once a week. 59% of us will eat dinner just so we can have dessert. And 33% said that they dream about dessert more than four times a day. Like, your mind just wanders and thinks about baked goods and cheesecakes. Yeah, me too.

0: immediately check your Lotto Max ticket? Because I did. Because I assure you that if I'd woken up, scanned my ticket, and realized that I'd won $85 million, I would not have been getting out of bed to go to work. I would have been like, cool, I guess I'm retired now. As of October 14th, age 42, I've retired. But unfortunately, that's not how it played out for me. It actually didn't play out that way for anybody. There was not a jackpot ticket. So this means that for Friday, the jackpot is going to go up to the largest lottery prize ever offered in this country, $90 million. Mm-hmm. Now, the jackpot last night had, set the record at $85 million, and now Friday will surpass that. And this could result in the biggest lottery win in the country's history if a single ticket matches all of the numbers. Whew. Now, $90 million is the cap. It's not going to be able to go higher than that, but there will be more max plus prizes added. There's also going to be max $1 million prizes added. Now, those are worth $1 million each, which is wild. So, good luck to you in the draw. I hope your luck is better than mine. I actually had two tickets for last night's draw. Just for good measure, I bought two in two different places, and I won zero. Not even $2, not even a free play. So, I guess better luck on Friday. And, of course, tonight, the Lotto 649 jackpot is worth $22 million.
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2: Clouds with a chance of showers or drizzle this afternoon. Temperatures around 14. Overcast tonight, a low near 3. Clouds and 12 for tomorrow, with showers and gusty winds on tap for Friday.
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Bon Jovi, It's My Life on Max 97.7, playing the big hits of the 70s, 80s, and 90s. The big Collingwood ski and snowboard swap slash sale is going to be starting tomorrow, and I've got details next.

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0: Myself and I on Max 97.7. It's Sarah Carmichael. The annual Collingwood Ski and Snowboard Swap / Sale is going to be starting tomorrow. And this is happening at the Georgian Bay Hotel. 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
4: Max 97.7 weather.
5: Clouds with a chance of showers or drizzle this afternoon. Temperatures around 14. Overcast tonight, a low near 3. Clouds and 12 for tomorrow with showers and gusty winds on tap for Friday.
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Music Factory, gonna make you sweat on Max 97.7, playing the big hits of the 70s, 80s, and 90s. Speaking of sweating, 65% of fathers say that they will not allow their children to touch the thermostat. Did you have a dad like that growing up? Just put on a sweater. You'll be all right. Also, 21% of people say they forget what day it is at least once a week. And I am like this pretty much daily, especially right now with my brain fog that I have as a result of perimenopause. I'm just sort of walking around in a daze at this point. And it gets especially bad on those long weekends when you go back to work on a Tuesday. But just in case you weren't entirely sure,

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2: Clouds with a chance of showers or drizzle this afternoon. Temperatures around 14. Overcast tonight, a low near 3. Clouds and 12 for tomorrow, with showers and gusty winds on tap for Friday.
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is How Deep Is Your Love on Max 97.7, playing the big hits of the 70s, 80s, and 90s. The Small Halls Festival continues this Saturday with the Amazing Race at Station on the Green in Creemore. It's going to start at 10 a.m. Next week, the Elbows Up Whiskey Night happening in Singhampton. That's a whiskey tasting. They'll have a Hike the Bruce next week as well. Go to smallhallsfestival.ca for tickets and details.

It's Whitney Houston on Max 97.7. I'm Sarah Carmichael. Ella Langley is one of the biggest names in country music right now because of a lot of things, including her hit song, Choosin' Texas. It does.

0: She actually released that song a year ago, and it recently beat out Mariah Carey's All I Want for Christmas Is You for the amount of weeks it spent at the top of the Billboard 100. Now, I think it was 24 weeks that she spent there setting the record. She has been bumped down to second recently because of Taylor Swift's Patient Zero. But Ella Langley, currently on her Dandelion Tour, which is the name of her second album that came out in the spring. And she will be wrapping up this tour on Halloween in St. Paul, Minnesota. She just revealed to her fans that this would be a costume concert with the Toy Story theme. So she's encouraging anybody who goes to the show to dress up as a Toy Story character. And I love that. Honestly, I do. I wonder what she'll choose as her character. Will she be Buzz Lightyear or Woody? Maybe Jessie? Maybe Little Bo Peep? I guess we'll have to wait and find out. And it makes sense. I mean, Toy Story is one of the top Halloween costumes this year, according to Spirit of Halloween. Thanks in part, of course, to the fact that Toy Story 5 came out in June. And it's just a classic, right? Everyone kind of knows the Toy Story characters. K-pop Demon Hunters, still very popular, even though it was the biggest costume last year. Still going to be seeing a lot of those this year. Superheroes and mythology. Spider-Man, The Odyssey are expected to be inspiring plenty of costumes this year.
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8: Clouds with a chance of showers or drizzle this afternoon. Temperatures around 14. Overcast tonight, a low near 3. Clouds and 12 for tomorrow with showers and gusty winds on tap for Friday.
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0: Believin' on Max 97.7, playing the big hits of the 70s, 80s, and 90s. Side Launch is going to be having trivia tomorrow night with John Eaton starting at 6:30. And then on Friday, there's going to be music by Alex Barber from 4 to 7, followed by the Alberta Man comedy special. Now, this will be starting at 8 o'clock. This is a ticketed event. It'll be hosted by a local comic named Dave O'Connor, and it is a professional comedy show. This is not some sort of an open mic. They will have comedians there, including Drew Baum and Dan Shaw. Now, tickets for that are available by going to sidelaunch.com. On Saturday, there's going to be Jay Styles Trio from 2 to 6. 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

A Flock of Seagulls, I Ran So Far Away on Max 97.7, playing the big hits of the 70s, 80s, and 90s. Speaking of running, a big thank you again to all who participated in the Thornbury Turkey Trot on Saturday, an annual event held by the Thornbury Clarksburg Rotary Club. It was sold out again. So thanks to those who were there for the 21K, 10K, 5K, or the 1K free kids run. I believe they raised over $4,000. I don't know if they've released the actual total yet, but last I looked at their fundraising page, it was over $4,300. So very cool to see that and quite a sight to see everybody showing up for that. Make sure you mark your calendar. It does happen the Saturday of Thanksgiving every single year. So next year, hopefully, we'll see ya. Music from Coldplay is coming up. Here's Street Heart Action on Max.

0: ago, and I was there to visit, I think, 2 years ago. So it's kind of cool seeing in some of these scenes, like along the water. Like, I walked that a couple of summers ago. So anyway, the Netflix series came out on Thursday, and it already has 17 million views. This makes it the most viewed debut ever for a Netflix Canadian title. It has become number one in 53 countries, cracked the top 10 in 90 countries. Netflix said that they hired more than 700 primary cast and crew and partnered with more than 650 Canadian vendors during the filming of this series, which took just 75 days. So if you are looking for something to watch this month, if you're looking for a recommendation, I think that's it. Look for Below on Netflix.
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2: Clouds with a chance of showers or drizzle this afternoon. Temperatures around 14. Overcast tonight, a low near 3. Clouds and 12 for tomorrow, with showers and gusty winds on tap for Friday.
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0: Stand By Me on Max 97.7. I am Sarah. The Mike Jackson Collingwood Blues are getting ready for a busy weekend. Friday night, they're going to be hosting Mississauga Chargers. Saturday on the road to Toronto to take on the Warriors. Sunday back home to host the Burlington Cougars. You can go to ticketpro.ca, buy your tickets ahead of time. You can also, of course, just buy them at the door. Doors open an hour before puck drop. On Friday, that's at 7. And then on Sunday, the game will start at 2:30. Both of these are, of course, at the Eddie Bush Memorial Arena. Now, after the Sunday game, they're going to have an autograph session, so you can stick around for that and join them in the Founders Lounge for the autograph session with the Blues. Now, the first 100 fans in line will get a free team autograph sheet, which is pretty cool. So, going to be a busy weekend for the boys. Hopefully you can be a part of it in some way. Good luck to them, of course. If you want to check them out on their Facebook page, please do. You can also check them out on the ice Friday and Sunday here at home. Go Blues, go!
1: So I'm going to guess this incredibly comfortable bed of leaves means summer is over.
2: It's hard to believe we were eating long weekend picnic leftovers just days ago.
1: And in just a couple days, people are going to be bagging us all up. And then it's the winter of our discontent.
2: I'm cold already. I can't feel my leg.
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8: Clouds with a chance of showers or drizzle this afternoon. Temperatures around 14. Overcast tonight, a low near 3. Clouds and quell for tomorrow with showers and gusty winds on tap for Friday.
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0: 97.7, playing the big hits of the 70s, 80s, and 90s. I'm Sarah. Did you know that Fallicious is on now at Blue Mountain Village? It is. It just started yesterday. It runs to November 13th. This is available Sunday through Friday. 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It really is a delicious excuse to revisit some local favorites and discover something new. It is at bluemountainvillage.ca/fallicious. That'll give you an idea of the menus offered at the participating places like Rusty's at Blue, Mother Tongue, Wild Wing, Fire Hall Pizza, Copper Blues, one of our favorite places, and maybe do like dinner and check out the Path of Light at the same time, because that's going on as well until October 30th. All the details again at bluemountainvillage.ca. I hope you stick around. We got Rob coming in after 3 o'clock. 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So stay tuned for that. Have a great rest of your day. 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

right here, right now. Jesus Jones on Max 97.7, the big hits of the 70s, 80s, and 90s. Good afternoon, Rob Matice, along with you on this kind of gray, trying, really hard to rain day. Coming up this hour, Journey, Creed, they're both music news, social media status of the day, plus tickets. I've got more tickets to give away to a spooky Halloween event. Tell you all about that after Duran Duran. Here's Trooper for Max.

Who remembers the good old days when flight attendants were called stewardess, the minimum wage was single digits, and marijuana was illegal? Wait a second. 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
1: Well, if you're ready to get the wits scared out of you, I have a way you can do that for free. Grim Grounds is now open for Halloween 2026, and if you've never been out there, it's really, really cool. They have a full-on kind of a scare factory going on. There is a nighttime one that's kind of for adults. It's full-on lighting and sound effects and scare actors and the whole deal, the whole nine yards, as they say. There's also kind of a PG daytime version that mom and dad can take the kids to safely, no problem, and it's all happening now. If you want to win a family four-pack of tickets to Grim Grounds for this year, all you need to do is text me the answer to this question. And there's no right or wrong answer. I just want to hear what you have to say. The question this time around, what was your favorite go-to costume back in the day? I say back in the day because, I mean, back in the day could be 10 years. It could be, you know, considerably more for some of us. Mine was, I guess I had like an old man mask. So full head mask with the gray hair and all, and I'd wear a hat with it and old guy clothes. That was kind of my go-to because it was easy, to be honest. I didn't have to put makeup on. So that was my go-to costume. Well, I want to hear what yours was. 705-422-0977. That is the studio text line. Let me know.

Cooper and Guns and Triumph's Rick Emmett. We're going to get to those stories and music news coming up right after Kim Mitchell, Rock and Roll Duty on Max 97.7.

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1: It is time for some music news / notes. It could be music notes. It could be music news. Today it's news. Alice Cooper, he's opened up, I don't know why now, but he's opened up about his reaction to hearing that John Lennon had been murdered and how the ex-Beatles' death in 1980 led to him carrying a gun. Quote, Alice says, I started carrying back then because all of a sudden it was a threat to all of us. Even though we don't put ourselves on the level of John Lennon, it scared us. It scared musicians because, you know what? It's now a reality. It can happen to anybody. Also in music news, Triumph's Rick Emmett. He, his hair fell out. After the recent first leg of the Rock and Roll Reloaded tour, he felt great. He said the tour itself went fine. It was a crazy summer, of course, to follow. But he, celebrating his 50th wedding anniversary, he said, I had alopecia and lost all my hair. So it was like, well, that's not great. That's his quote. With more tour dates to go now because they're on their second leg now, he said, I'll be the guy wearing the hat.
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6: Clouds with a chance of showers or drizzle this afternoon. Temperatures around 14. Overcast tonight, a low near 3. Clouds and 12 for tomorrow with showers and gusty winds on tap for Friday.
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I guess that's a boogie live. And the second one, that's easy. That's all the many more things we have to give. And remember, the third one is the rhythm, and it's still strange yet. And that's just a preview of the things you're gonna get. Yeah.

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2: Good afternoon, I'm Susan Meredith. The 30-year-old Washington State person that is charged with one count of conspiracy to murder persons in a foreign country in relation to the mass shooting at Tumbler Ridge has been denied bail. James Cody Bryant is accused of encouraging and supporting Tumbler Ridge Secondary School shooter Jesse Von Rutzelaar in the lead-up to the attack. Among other things, Bryant was planning to live-stream the murders and would have had it not been for a technical glitch. Bryant was arrested October 6th. Van Rutzelaar took their own life after the shootings. A New York State jury took only 1 hour to find a Montreal man guilty of second-degree murder in the death of his 9-year-old daughter about 8 weeks ago, and today he was sentenced to life in prison. Luciano Fratolin was also convicted of concealment of a human corpse. 9-year-old Melina Fratolin lived with her mother in Montreal but was on a road trip with her father in July of last year. Fratolin reported his daughter kidnapped the day she was to be returned home. Her body was soon found in a marsh in rural New York. Fratolin is expected to serve his sentence in New York. The defense has issued a notice of appeal. A 40-year-old Wasaga Beach man has been sentenced to 12 years in prison for dealing drugs. Damian Morris was pulled over on Mosley Street almost 2 years ago, and drugs were found in the vehicle he was in, along with a co-accused woman. A search warrant executed at a Wasaga address led police to what they called the largest seizure of fentanyl in Simcoe County at that time. And finally, Collingwood and Town of the Blue Mountains OPP nabbed two impaired drivers in the same day over the Thanksgiving weekend, both on Grey Road 19 in the Town of the Blue Mountains. The first, at about 7:30 a.m. on Saturday, officers responded to a single vehicle crash in the area of Grey Road 19. On checking the driver, an impaired investigation was launched, resulting in charges for a 49-year-old local resident. The second, around 10:30 at night, a traffic stop at Grey Road 19 and Craigleith Road saw a 47-year-old female novice driver charged, also a local. In addition to the charges, each driver's license was suspended for 90 days and their vehicle impounded for 7 days. In sports, it's Game 3 of the National League Championship Series tonight. The Dodgers trail Milwaukee 2-0. Just two NHL games tonight. The Habs play the Capitals and the Stars take on the Avalanche. That's news and sports. The forecast is up next.
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2: Cloudy tonight with an overnight low of 5. Tomorrow will be mainly cloudy with a high of 11 degrees. And for Friday, expect showers and a high of 9.
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the summer of 69. Brian Adams on Max 97.7, the biggest hits of the 70s, 80s, and 90s. My name is Rob Matice. I do appreciate you guys hanging out with me on your Wednesday afternoon. Coming up this hour, Rob's Briefs. Quick look at today's headlines. That's what that is. First, though, we're off to paradise. At least two of us are. Here's Eddie Money on Max.

0: Rob Mattis.
1: We have the Clearview Township Small Halls Festival. It continues. It actually started in September. There's a bunch of shows in October here and a couple in November as well. It's one of the top 100 festivals in Ontario, has been for the last almost decade. A whole bunch of stuff going on from musical acts to script readings. Hypnotist had a hypnotist last week. It's just something for everyone, as they say. There's a couple of events happening this weekend on Saturday the 17th. It's an amazing race. This takes place in Creemore at Station on the Green, 10 a.m. It's under the adventure category, so I think that's kind of the first time they've done something like that for this event. Also on the same day, Saturday the 17th, Queen Millie of Galt at Dunedin Village, and that is in Dunedin, of course, 8:30 p.m., and that's one of the stage readings. So pretty cool. Lots of options to do for the Small Halls Festival. For all the details and to see if there's tickets left, smallhallsfestival.ca.
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3: Clouds with a chance of showers or drizzle this afternoon. Temperatures around 14. Overcast tonight, a low near 3. Clouds and 12 for tomorrow, with showers and gusty winds on tap for Friday.
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What Does It Take, says Honeymoon Suite on Max 97.7. The biggest hits of the 70s, 80s, and the 90s. Good evening. Good afternoon. Is it evening now or afternoon? I guess it's still afternoon. My name is Rob Matthijs. You know, sometimes, I think last night was one of them, I had trouble going to sleep. Often, you know, I roll over on my side and that's it, I'm out. Done. Lately, I've had some issues sleeping, so I come up with some of these sleep hacks. I found these on the interwebs. They're easy to do, so I'm going to start incorporating them. I'll let you know what those are coming up. Also, we're going to look at today's headlines, too. So much to do. Here's Men at Work Down Under on Max.

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1: As I mentioned, last couple of nights I've had trouble getting asleep. Luckily, it's not a chronic thing with me. I often, sleep pretty good normally. So I looked on the interwebs and asked for some sleep hacks, some easy sleep hacks. And this is what the internet has said. There's a whole bunch of them here. I'll just hit the highlights. Try sleeping. This one's funny. Try sleeping with your head where your feet normally are. It's like a 180 in your bed. Sometimes it's silly enough to work. I used to do that as a kid, actually. It's like when you wake up, you're like, where am I? Unhinged sleep hacks, according to the internet. This person has a TV in their room. They put on Bob Ross's painting show. His voice is so calming, I drift off to sleep. This one's funny as well. I close my eyes and build a house. Do I know anything about construction? No. Does it put me to sleep? Yes. I guess that would work. Last one I got here, sleep hacks from the interwebs. Do everything you need to do before bed. Then have the hottest bath you can stand. 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Jump into bed. As your body temperature falls, you drop into the deepest sleep ever. That seems fairly, I guess that would make sense. I don't have a bath. I have to have a hot shower. I wonder if that'll work.
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9: Clouds with a chance of showers or drizzle this afternoon. Temperatures around 14. Overcast tonight, a low near 3. Clouds and 12 for tomorrow with showers and gusty winds on tap for Friday.
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1: Good afternoon, I'm Susan Meredith. With the U.S. midterms quickly approaching and many states looking at neck-and-neck battles, the U.S. ambassador to Canada is warning Canadian politicians to mind their own business and stay out of American politics. Pete Hoekstra says it could amount to political interference in the midterms when Canadian politicians speak up about tariffs. For example, Hoekstra's home state is Michigan and one of the tight races. Conservative leader Pierre Poilievre has been touring Michigan and the Detroit area, arguing for a tariff-free auto sector between Canada and the U.S. And, of course, the Doug Ford TV ad campaign featuring Ronald Reagan rejecting tariffs as anything positive is still a sore spot with Republicans. A New York State jury took only an hour to find a Montreal man guilty of second-degree murder in the death of his 9-year-old daughter. That was about 8 weeks ago. Today, he was sentenced to life in prison. Luciano Fratellin was also convicted of concealment of a human corpse. 9-year-old Melina Fratellin lived with her mother in Montreal, but was on a road trip with her father in July of last year. Fratellin reported his daughter kidnapped the day she was to be returned home. Her body was soon found in a marsh in rural New York. Fratellin is expected to serve his sentence in New York. His defense team has issued a notice of appeal. A nationwide recall of certain organic cheeses has been issued by the Canadian Food Inspection Agency due to a possible listeria contamination. According to a food recall warning posted to Health Canada today, some cheese products from Farm Boy, Lancentra, and Life Smart have been recalled. For a complete list of the products, visit recalls.canada.ca. Legendary singer-songwriter Joni Mitchell, formerly a Canadian, has announced her U.S. citizenship this week. Having lived in the States for over 60 years, she called it a journey, and having made her feelings about the Trump administration quite clear, she says she wants to be able to vote. Mitchell was born in Alberta and first traveled to the U.S. in 1965. Blue Mountain has announced opening day this year will be Thursday, December 10th. This will be the 85th ski season at Blue, and early bird season passes end tomorrow. In sports, it's Game 3 of the National League Championship Series tonight. The Dodgers trail Milwaukee 2-0. Just 2 NHL games tonight. The Habs play the Capitals, and the Stars take on the Avalanche. That's news and sports. The forecast is up next.
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1: Cloudy tonight with an overnight low of 5. Tomorrow will be mainly cloudy with a high of 11 degrees. And for Friday, expect showers and a high of 9.
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guys like you, Mickey. There's Tony Basil on Max. My name is Robin Tice with you until 6 o'clock this evening. What the fact? Going to get to that later on this hour. Plus some other shenanigans. You know, I got some triumph on the way with a new bald lead guitar player. Here's Colin James, 5 Long Years on Max 97.7.

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3: Clouds with a chance of showers or drizzle this afternoon. Temperatures around 14. Overcast tonight, a low near 3. Clouds and 12 for tomorrow, with showers and gusty winds on tap for Friday.
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Classic Eric Clapton, Wonderful Tonight on Max 97.7, the biggest hits of the 70s, 80s, and 90s. Still got some random trivia to get to this hour. Right now it's New Radicals. So you get what you give on Max.

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1: Random trivia time. Earth is slowing down. Each day each day is longer than the previous by milliseconds. So in a few million years, just a couple million years, the leap year will no longer be necessary. So alert your great-grandkids now and their great-grandkids and their great-grandkids. It's a long ways off. What the Fact? Mayonnaise is an excellent skin moisturizer. Oh, man, that's where the mayonnaise is going. What the Fact? Scientists say that dolphins can recognize themselves in a mirror and yet still point and laugh. Last one, what the Fact? The top speed, this one actually surprised me. The top speed of a chicken at full gallop, 9 miles an hour, 14 and a half kilometers per hour. That's one fast chicken.
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9: Clouds with a chance of showers or drizzle this afternoon. Temperatures around 14. Overcast tonight, a low near 3. Clouds and 12 for tomorrow with showers and gusty winds on tap for Friday.
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0: Earl, David Wilcox, and the Hypnotizing Boogie on Max 97.7. That is just fun to say. The Hypnotizing Boogie. My name is Rob Matice, and I am out of here. You can tell when I start getting really delirious, it's time for me to go home. Sarah, she's middays. Susan is up at 6 o'clock with her last look at the news and weather of the day. And Rock and Rod, of course, rounds out the evening as he always does. I'm back tomorrow afternoon at 3. Have a great night. Behave yourselves. And remember, whoever is trying to bring you down is already beneath you.
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1: Good afternoon, I'm Susan Meredith. The 30-year-old Washington State person that is charged with one count of conspiracy to murder persons in a foreign country in relation to the mass shooting at Tumbler Ridge has been denied bail. James Cody Bryant is accused of encouraging and supporting Tumbler Ridge Secondary School shooter Jesse Von Rutzelaar in the lead-up to the attack. Among other things, Bryant was planning to live stream the murders and would have had it not been for a technical glitch. Bryant was arrested October 6th. Van Rutzelaar took their own life after the shootings. A New York State jury took only 1 hour to find a Montreal man guilty of second-degree murder and the death of his 9-year-old daughter about 8 weeks ago, and today he was sentenced to life in prison. Luciano Fratolin was also convicted of concealment of a human corpse. 9-year-old Melina Fratolin lived with her mother in Montreal but was on a road trip with her father in July of last year. Fratolin reported his daughter kidnapped the day she was to be returned home. Her body was soon found in a marsh in rural New York. Fratolin is expected to serve his sentence in New York. The defense has issued a notice of appeal. A 40-year-old Mississauga Beach man has been sentenced to 12 years in prison for dealing drugs. Damian Morris was pulled over on Mosley Street almost 2 years ago, and drugs were found in the vehicle he was in, along with a co-accused woman. A search warrant executed at a Mississauga address led police to what they called the largest seizure of fentanyl in Simcoe County at that time. And finally, Collingwood and Town of the Blue Mountains OPP nabbed two impaired drivers in the same day over the Thanksgiving weekend, both on Grey Road 19 in the Town of the Blue Mountains. The first, at about 7:30 a.m. on Saturday, officers responded to a single vehicle crash in the area of Grey Road 19. On checking the driver, an impaired investigation was launched, resulting in charges for a 49-year-old local resident. The second, around 10:30 at night, a traffic stop at Grey Road 19 and Craigleith Road saw a 47-year-old female novice driver charged. Also a local. In addition to the charges, each driver's license was suspended for 90 days and their vehicle impounded for 7 days. In sports, it's Game 3 of the National League Championship Series tonight. The Dodgers trail Milwaukee 2-0. Just 2 NHL games tonight. The Habs play the Capitals and the Stars take on the Avalanche. That's news and sports. The forecast is up next.
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1: Cloudy tonight with an overnight low of 5. Tomorrow will be mainly cloudy with a high of 11 degrees. And for Friday, expect showers and a high of 9.
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Gotta rise up with the Parachute Club. Find out how you can have a little fun and mess with your co-workers. I got some good tricks to tell you in just a bit. Mr. Bob Seger, strumming the guitar, working on his night moves. 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

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Aerosmith 2 and Dude. Aerosmith getting back together, sort of. Not going on tour, but they have a couple of shows coming up next year. A couple of cherry shows. What's the one? It's Aerosmith and Friends. That'd be cool if they brought that on the road. It's Rock and Rod. Hope you're enjoying your day so far. A little gray and dampish compared to what? It was 30 yesterday with the mugginess? I know. I put the air conditioning on. Yeah, not so much today. Forecast, CCR coming up. So you spend 40 hours a week with your coworkers. Eventually somebody's going to snap. I'm sure there's a few pranksters in there.

0: Little ditty about Jack and Diane, John Cougar Mellencamp, Max 97.7. We'll take a look at your forecast. Some bare naked ladies coming up. Collingwood, advance voting continues. You can do it online, you know. I did mine already. So remember, cast your ballot early or you lose your right to blame everything on the tourists next summer.
1: Hi, excuse me. It's my first time at this hardware store, and I'm looking for some advice.
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1: Which one of these three tools would you recommend?
2: The one I would recommend? I recommend you go to BMR.
1: Pardon?
2: I recommend you go to BMR.
1: Okay. But you know your colleague is 2 feet away and can hear what you're saying.
3: Nah, I would have recommended the same thing. Except, well, I was boss.
1: Okay, so I think I get it. You're telling me to go to BMR if I want good advice?
3: Yep. But yeah, you didn't hear from us.
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5: Max 97.7 weather.
6: Cloudy tonight with an overnight low of 5. Tomorrow will be mainly cloudy with a high of 11 degrees. And for Friday, expect showers and a high of 9.
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dates are too complicated or to get too expensive, there is an alternative. It's an old-fashioned way. I'll tell you more about that in just a bit. 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

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Loverboy there, too. It's Rock and Ride. Clash and BTO coming up. For those who go on dates, is it getting too

0: complicated.
1: It's obviously more expensive. Maybe it's time to bring back the breakfast date. Yeah, a lot of singles are open to meeting for breakfast on a first date. Definitely cheaper, less pressure. And if things are going not so good, it's okay. Thanks for the coffee. Got to go. But if the sparks are there, hey, you have the whole day ahead of you. And there's something kind of romantic about sharing a stack of pancakes, right? Although, if you are Raisin Bran, I might have some questions. But think breakfast dates. They sound good. Like myself, I'm up at 4 o'clock in the morning anyway, so time people are getting ready. I've already had breakfast. But what do you think? Is a breakfast date cool? Is it a simple coffee and a muffin and a donut? Or maybe you're going to go fancy with a Grand Slam breakfast. Yeah.
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3: Cloudy tonight with an overnight low of 5. Tomorrow will be mainly cloudy with a high of 11 degrees. And for Friday, expect showers and a high of 9.
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Y'all gonna let it ride. Is it just me, but when you buy something online, you're always checking the tracking information every couple hours? Is it here yet? No? Okay, let me check. Survivor Now on Max.

0: 97.7. Paul Rogers back in the days of free. All right. Now, yeah, see you back there, too. I've got Whitney Houston standing by. I drove by the Costco. They have lights in the parking lot now. I was thinking, I'm looking at, where is that light coming from? Oh, they turned on the lights. Looks pretty good. Getting there. Progress continues. Can't wait. Sometime next month, they say. We'll see. Even over Beach Drive, the road work continues over there. Yes, the big plan continues into the fall. You know, eventually, it's going to be pretty stunning if they go through the full plan. It's going to look great for the 4 weeks of the summer that's not frozen over.
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4: Cloudy tonight with an overnight low of 5. Tomorrow will be mainly cloudy with a high of 11 degrees. And for Friday, expect showers and a high of 9.
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0: Max 97.7, Mr. Neil Young. Are you ready for Halloween? The pumpkin trail's coming back. Stop by the Oakview Woods Park on Wednesday. That's the week today. Next Wednesday, October 21st, anytime between noon and 6, and pick up your free pumpkin. Available, first come, first serve, while supplies last. Carve your pumpkin, show it off on Halloween, then bring it back on November 1st, which is a Sunday. Yeah, it's a Sunday after Halloween. And we'll set it up on the trails, part of the big community pumpkin trail on Sunday, November 1st. Then you come back between 5 and 9 and go for a stroll with the family. Check all the glowing pumpkins along the trail. Yeah, that's pretty cool. So next week, come pick up your free pumpkin.
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